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Everybody funny.

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The Stones on the Wizard of Rock, 106.7 WIZN Classic Rock. That really rocks. It's Buskey with you. Good morning. Can't believe I actually made it to work today. I got an interesting story to tell you. Most people would have called AAA or roadside assistance, but not this guy. Not Bim Tusky. No. I'll tell you the story in a minute. Van Halen right now on the Wizard, 106.7 WI.

0: Classic rock that really rocks, 106.7 WIZN, and more tunes coming up. Ozzy and the Scorpions on the way. It's Buskey here with you. So I'm driving around with my girlfriend yesterday, and I hit a pothole with the car, and my girlfriend says, you know, if you hit a pothole and you blow a tire, the town can actually pay for the tire. They'll actually pay to get the tire fixed. So I'm on my way to work this morning, right? And it's dark and it's raining. And I hit that same pothole, but this time I hit it real hard. Bam! And the tire blew out. And so I pulled over and it's raining and it's dark. And I said, well, I guess I got to change the tire now. So, most people would have called roadside assistance. But not this fellow. Nope. Bim Tusky takes it as a challenge to change the tire in the dark, in the rain. And did you know it's always raining when you got to change a tire? So, I had that tire changed in about 20 minutes or so. And I made it to work relatively on time. But I keep forgetting that you can't drive over 45 on those donut tires. Yes, it's a donut tire. And, for me, I can't drive 55, but it's just a challenge to keep it under 80 on the way to work. So, that's my story, and I'm just going to try to keep it under 55. In the meantime, hopefully the rain is cleared out, but the weather from NBC5 being brought to you by Stone Chrysler Dodge Jeep Ram in Middlebury, committed to exceptional service and creating lifelong connections at stonecdjr.com.
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4: Rain will be heavy at times today, especially south of the Champlain Valley, where several inches can fall, the high 72. Flood watch up for areas south of Burlington. Southern Vermont may get into some flooding as we go through today. Tonight, the rain turns lighter with a low of 63, and then for tomorrow, some rain early, though it's lighter. Could be some sunshine later tomorrow, the high 74. Friday looks beautiful, 82 with sunshine. I'm NBC5 Chief Meteorologist Tyler Jankowski.
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0: 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Def Leppard coming up next with Rock of Ages. 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
3: 2.5 centuries ago, a bold idea took root. 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
4: The Emma Willard House in Middlebury, Vermont is the former residence of Emma Willard, a pioneer of women's education in the 1800s. She believed in expanding the curriculum of women's schools to include subjects taught to boys, like mathematics and philosophy. Emma Willard is most known for establishing an all-girls university preparatory school in Troy, New York. But before that, she opened her home in Middlebury to the education of girls with the Middlebury Female Seminary. The Emma Willard House is now part of the campus of Emma Willard's alma mater, Middlebury College.
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1: 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What's going on? 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
10: Keeping you mildly informed and maybe a little bit scared, here are today's top headlines.
11: Good morning, I'm Adrian Pastor. Several Burlington beaches are closed today after partially treated wastewater was discharged into Lake Champlain. The Department of Public Works says it's because of storm runoff from yesterday's rain. The beaches will be closed until 5:30 this evening. A Winooski man is facing charges of fraud, grand larceny, and identity theft after police say he stole more than $18,000 and transferred it to a bank account under a fake name. Police arrested Tyron Smith yesterday. In 2023, Smith was accused of a Burlington burglary and shooting. More testimony is expected today in the trial of Luciano Fratolin. The Canadian man is accused of killing his 9-year-old daughter and hiding her body in Ticonderoga. 7 witnesses took the stand yesterday, and prosecutors played video of Fratolin's police questioning. Fighting between the U.S. and Iran has resumed. Now Saudi Arabia has joined military escalations. Last night, the U.S. military said it launched a powerful response against Iran, but it's not clear what the strategy is going forward. For NBC 5 News, I'm Adrian Pastor.
12: And a good Thursday morning to you. Expect a few lingering showers before noon in the Champlain Valley before sun starts to emerge by mid-afternoon and evening, high of 74 degrees. Tonight is mainly dry, low of 62 degrees. Friday, expect a gradual sunshine by afternoon, high around 82. Still feeling a bit humid, but not as muggy by any means. Saturday will feature a few showers midday and into the evening before a line of showers and storms becomes widespread by Sunday evening. I'm NBC 5 First Warning Meteorologist Marissa Vigevani.
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It's the Bim Tusky Show, and the Spirit of Radio has died. And if somebody asked me, why don't you give away tickets to go see Rush? Because we can't afford them. They're $300 a piece. Come on. I'd love to go, but I can't do it. 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

0: Classic rock that really rocks on the Wizard 106.7 WIZN. Poison, every rose has its thorn. And Brett Michaels has a kidney stone. So he has postponed some of his tour as he recovers from a complicated kidney stone surgery. If all goes well, he's hoping to hit the road late August, back to delivering 1,000% energy, intensity, and truly nothing but a good time. That's what Brett Michaels said in a statement. He is due to be playing at the Champlain Valley Fair in the beginning of September, and details on that show are at WIZN.com, and hopefully that his kidney stone surgery, hopefully he's all recovered from that. His recovery is complicated, by the way, by his lifelong type 1 diabetes diagnosis, so we'll keep you updated on the Brett Michaels situation, and you can also go to our website, WIZN.com, to get the update on Brett Michaels' concert, which is at the Champlain Valley Fair in September. So this hour of the Bim Tusky Show here on WIZN is brought to you by Pelkey's Archery. 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
12: And a good Thursday morning to you. Expect a few lingering showers before noon in the Champlain Valley before sun starts to emerge by mid-afternoon and evening, high of 74 degrees. Tonight is mainly dry, low of 62 degrees. Friday, expect gradual sunshine by afternoon, high around 82. Still feeling a bit humid, but not as muggy by any means. Saturday will feature a few showers midday and into the evening before a line of showers and storms becomes widespread by Sunday evening. I'm NBC5 First Warning Meteorologist Marissa Vigevany.
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0: Midnight Rider from the Almonds on the Wizard of Rock, 106.7 WIZN Classic Rock. That really rocks. Aerosmith and Bad Company on the way here on WIZN. So one of my buddies at work has this electric car, and he's always bragging about how little he has to spend on gas and stuff like that. And we have a free charger at work, so he plugs that in every day. 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

0: Bad Company on the Wizard 106.7 WIZN Classic Rock. That really rocks. And more tunes coming up. U2 is next after we check the WIZN morning news and weather from NBC5 here on the Wizard of Rock, WIZN. 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
9: Keeping you mildly informed and maybe a little bit scared. 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
10: Good morning, I'm Adrian Pastor. Several Burlington beaches are closed today after partially treated wastewater was discharged into Lake Champlain. The Department of Public Works says it's because of storm runoff from yesterday's rain. The beaches will be closed until 5:30 this evening. A Winooski man is facing charges of fraud, grand larceny, and identity theft after police say he stole more than $18,000 and transferred it to a bank account under a fake name. Police arrested Tyron Smith yesterday. In 2023, Smith was accused of a Burlington burglary and shooting. More testimony is expected today in the trial of Luciano Fratolini. The Canadian man is accused of killing his 9-year-old daughter and hiding her body in Ticonderoga. 7 witnesses took the stand yesterday, and prosecutors played video of Fratolini's police questioning. Fighting between the U.S. and Iran has resumed. Now Saudi Arabia has joined military escalations. Last night, the U.S. military said it launched a powerful response against Iran, but it's not clear what the strategy is going forward. For NBC5 News, I'm Adrian Pastor.
11: And a good Thursday morning to you. Expect a few lingering showers before noon in the Champlain Valley before sun starts to emerge by mid-afternoon and evening, high of 74 degrees. Tonight is mainly dry, low of 62 degrees. Friday, expect gradual sunshine by afternoon, high around 82, still feeling a bit humid, but not as muggy by any means. Saturday will feature a few showers midday and into the evening before a line of showers and storms becomes widespread by Sunday evening. I'm NBC5 First Warning Meteorologist Marissa Vigevani.
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Dr. Feelgood from Motley Crue on the Wizard of Rock, 106.7 WIZN. Classic rock that really rocks. Michigan Fest this weekend in Plattsburgh. You going? Funk number 49 right here from the James Gang on the Wizard of Rock, WIZN.

0: Small Town from John Cougar on The Wizard, 106.7 WICN Classic Rock. That really rocks. And we're about to get thunderstruck with AC/DC in a couple minutes, so keep it locked in to The Wizard of Rock, WICN. And I want to tell you about what's going on this weekend. Of course, my band is playing it on tap on Friday night from 9 to midnight, Magnetic Horse Live. We have a special guest. Brian Maple is going to be playing guitar for us. I never even met the guy, but I heard he's a great guitar player. So Friday night at On Tap, and then Saturday, Michigan Fest in Plattsburgh. The North Country signature hot dog and sauce gets a special celebration on Saturday at the Clinton County Fairgrounds. 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And then next Tuesday, Magnetic Horse at the Addison County Fair and Field Days. That's going to be a fun time. So we're going to check the weather. 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
2: And with us on the phone is Kyle from Sticks and Stuff. Good morning, Kyle.
3: Good morning, everybody. A trend that I've been seeing in the last couple weeks is everybody seems to be trying to do the same thing that I do, and they're trying to get organized. So one of the more popular options when they come into our stores is the Milwaukee Packout line. So it's basically a line of all different kinds of toolboxes. It's like a Lego system, but it's nice Milwaukee red. You can start with the base, which is actually like a cart. It has wheels on it and an extendable handle that also has one big toolbox built into it. And on the top of that toolbox is basically like a female snap fitting. And then the other parts that you get have the corresponding male part on the bottom of them, so you can stack it any way that you want. So you can pack certain tools, certain drill bits, or certain plumbing fittings in different boxes and label them, snap them all together. You can wheel them around the job site, and then when you get to where you want to work, you can take those boxes apart so that you have access to all of your tools. 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So they have like a pack out magnetic parts tray. So like, say you're working on a truck or a car, or you do automotive repair, you can actually have a tray snapped onto that pack out that will hold on to any nuts and bolts so they don't actually roll all over the place. They also have some job site cordless spotlights and work lights, and then they've got radios, and they also have job site fans that will actually snap on the whole unit. So those have seemed to be pretty popular, and a lot of people are trying to clean up their work trucks and their vans and get organized.
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3: Thanks, guys. I will see you next week.
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8: And a good Thursday morning to you. Expect a few lingering showers before noon in the Champlain Valley before sun starts to emerge by mid-afternoon and evening, high of 74 degrees. Tonight is mainly dry, low of 62 degrees. Friday, expect gradual sunshine by afternoon, high around 82, still feeling a bit humid, but not as muggy by any means. Saturday will feature a few showers midday and into the evening before a line of showers and storms becomes widespread by Sunday evening. I'm NBC5 First Warning Meteorologist Marissa Vigevani.
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0: Sticks on the Wizard 106.7 WIZN, and more classic rock that really rocks. Metallica, Van Halen, and the Stones on the way here on WIZN. It's Busky here with you. And have you seen the videos of Jimothy? So Jimothy is a raccoon that's been running around Seattle, and he has a rare spinal disease, short spine syndrome. It's a rare syndrome that it makes him look kind of weird. He's got a round body and long legs, and he's running around Seattle and causing a lot of havoc and getting in people's trashes. And people are videotaping him, and well, he's become quite the internet sensation. And so much so that Seattle City Council members have officially proclaimed this as the 2026 Summer of Jimothy. It's the Jimothy Summer, and the celebration also included a Jimothy artwork competition featuring paintings and stuffed animals by local artists. So if you get to the internet today, type in Jimothy and watch some of the videos. He's kind of cute.
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0: Miss You from the Stones on the Wizard 106.7 WICN. How you doing? It's Buskey here with more tunes coming up. Tom Petty is next here on the Wizard, and I'm thinking about Jimothy eating one of these Michigan dogs. 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

Classic rock that really rocks on the Wizard of Rock, WIZN. The Who won't get fooled again on the Wizard. It's Busky here taking over for Mel, who's out there putting batteries in airplanes. Great idea. 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

Bon Jovi, Wanted Dead or Alive on The Wizard 106.7 WIZN. I always wondered what Bon Jovi means in French. We'll have to ask some of our Canadian neighbors. More classic rock that really rocks coming up here on The Wizard. The Eagles and Boston on the way here on WIZN. And we're going to check our weather forecasts, which is brought to you by G-Stone Motors in Middlebury. 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
10: And now, here's a look at your Wizard weather forecast from NBC5.
11: And a good Thursday morning to you. Expect a few lingering showers before noon in the Champlain Valley before sun starts to emerge by mid-afternoon and evening. High of 74 degrees. Tonight is mainly dry, low of 62 degrees. Friday, expect gradual sunshine by afternoon, high around 82. Still feeling a bit humid, but not as muggy by any means. Saturday will feature a few showers midday and into the evening before a line of showers and storms becomes widespread by Sunday evening. I'm NBC5 First Warning Meteorologist Marissa Vigevani.
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0: Schmokin' from Boston on the Wizard 106.7 WIZN Classic Rock. That really rocks. Fleetwood Mac and Aerosmith on the way, and the Vermont Lake Monsters tonight hosting the New Britain Bees at Centennial Field. 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Oh, got to get one of those. Champ bobblehead toothbrush holder free, thanks to Northeast Delta Dental. If you can't make it to the park, catch the game on our sister station, AM 1230 WJOY, starting at 6:30 p.m. I'm just going to go for the Champ bobblehead toothbrush holder. 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

0: Pearl Jam on the Wizard of Rock, 106.7 WIZN Classic Rock, that really rocks. And Buskey here with an interesting study. Adults who faced persistent financial hardship showing poor cognitive performance and signs of accelerated brain aging later in life. So basically, if you're poor, you age faster. That's what this says. Adults who reported experiencing persistent financial hardship or low income, that's me, chronic low income, performing worse on cognitive tests that assessed verbal memory and processing speed. Yes, so basically, those who had persistent low income also had poorer brain health, and the MRI scores measured markers of aging like brain shrinkage and enlarged ventricles. And speaking of enlarged ventricles, by the way, Dave Marshall is next here on The Wizard.
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1: Rumors spreading around in that Texas town about the shack outside the game. You know what I'm talking about. Just let me know if you wanna go to that home out on the range. 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

106.7 WIZN with AC/DC, and it's a long way to the top if you want to rock and roll. And some ZZ Top just before that, bringing us out of Busky. Dave Marshall checking in with you on a Thursday morning with Van Halen. 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

0: 106.7 WIZN with Stone Temple Pilots and Interstate Love Song. Had some Billy Idol just before that and Moni Moni. Dave Marshall in with you on this Thursday morning. Hey, if you're a fan of Billy Idol, I heard we're going to be giving away some more tickets coming up in like the next week for the concert on August 18th at the Bank NH Pavilion. Devo's going to be opening up that show. If you want some more information on the show, just hit up WIZN.com. Click on the concert calendar. I also heard we're going to be giving away tickets to see Rush in concert in Montreal, I believe. Be listening for details on that in the next week or so. Coming right back with some Queen next.
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106.7 WIZN with 38 Special and NBC5 meteorologist Marissa Vigevany saying a mostly cloudy one today with just a few showers, high 76. Partly cloudy tonight, might see a shower and some fog, low 60. Friday, going to be partly sunny and humid, high getting up around 83. And partly sunny Saturday and a high 83 again. Right now, here's Led Zeppelin on the Wizard, 106.7 WIZN.

0: 106.7 WIZN with Guns N' Roses, doing Patience, hanging out with Dave Marshall on this Thursday morning. And of course, this past Sunday, Guns N' Roses played a concert at Saratoga Performing Arts Center. Axl Rose probably doesn't have the best reputation, but what if we all got it wrong and he's not such a bad guy? Apparently, the day before the concert on Saturday, Axl walked into a joint called Saratoga Gelato. A local realtor named Jessica posted some pictures of him in the gelato store because it was her daughter Allie who served him. Allie was young enough to not really know who Axl Rose was, but she told her mom, quote, "I'm pretty sure the really nice guy I waited on is really famous." She also said, quote, to go on about how nice he is. Jess Hoprich, 518 running realtor, if you want to try to search out the pictures on Instagram. Axl Rose, just grabbing some gelato the day before in Saratoga Springs. Coming back with some Doors next.
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6: 2.5 centuries ago, a bold idea took root. 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
7: The War of 1812 Museum in Plattsburgh, New York, tells the story of the largest invasion in U.S. history. In 1814, 11,000 British soldiers crossed the border from Montreal to New York, while additional British naval forces took to Lake Champlain. The British put up a fight, but Master Commandant Thomas McDonough and General Alexander Macomb led American forces to victory. Learn about this triumph in American history through the War of 1812 Museum's interactive exhibits, authentic artifacts, and speaker presentations.
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106.7 WIZN with REM and the one I love. And on the way, going to be getting us some Steve Miller for you, but right now it's the Scorpions. 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

0: 106.7 WIZN with the Steve Miller Band, who would take the money and run. That's a Bruce Springsteen just before that. You know, Dave Marshall on a Thursday morning. And after getting rained out Tuesday night and last night, we'll try it one more time around tonight at Centennial Field. The Lake Monster is going to be hosting the New Britain Bees. Gates at 5:30, first pitch at 6:35. 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Coming back with some Kansas next.
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106.7 WIZN with Journey and NBC 5 meteorologist Marissa Vajevny saying a mostly cloudy afternoon with a high up around 76. Going to be partly cloudy tonight. Might see a shower and some fog, low 60. Friday, going to be partly sunny, humid, high 83, and partly sunny again on Saturday, and high once again around 83. Right now, it's Metallica and Nothing Else Matters on 106.7 WIZN.

0: 106.7 WIZN with Billy Squire doing the stroke. With Dave Marshall getting set to roll into a Thursday lunch hour. Going easy on lunch today. I think the last time we went out really nice to eat, we went to that Ida's Pizza in downtown Burlington. What was that, maybe 3 months ago? We've got a 5:30 reservation tonight at the newly renovated Harbor Vale on Cherry Street in Burlington, the old Marriott. So it's Mimi and I, and we've got three other friends joining us. We've booked the round table at the window overlooking the lake. I'm looking at the menu right now online. And since we only do this like once every 3 months, when we go out, we do it upright, you know? I think Lobster Tail Casino sounds delicious for tonight. Anyway, we'll jump into a Thursday lunch. Got some Pat Benatar to kick it off next.
1: Hey, Blues fans, this is Mr. Charlie inviting you to join me Sunday mornings at 9 for Blues for Breakfast. 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

106.7 WIZN, Led Zeppelin doing the Immigrant Song. And on the way for the lunch, got some Skinner to get to, but right now here's Judas Priest, classic rock that really rocks on 106.7 WIZN.

0: 106.7 WIZ. I'm Leonard Skinner doing Simple Man. Part of this Thursday lunch hour. Spending it with Dave Marshall. And you really don't have to be a serious Bible person to know that one of the Ten Commandments is thou shalt not kill. And yet, this person wanted to know if there was any wiggle room in there. Earlier this month, a 27-year-old woman in Connecticut, her name Cynthia Martinez, was charged with murder after she allegedly killed a man in March. Police have not revealed what the motive may have been, but they believe it was premeditated because, get this, earlier that day, Cynthia Googled, does God forgive murderers? I mean, how stupid can you be, woman? It's unclear what answer she found, but apparently it wasn't enough to stop her. Cynthia remains in custody on a $1 million bond scheduled to appear in court coming up tomorrow. Jesus. Coming back with some George Thorogood next.
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0: 106.7 WIZN with AC/DC on Back in Black. Do Shoot the Thrill. Part of this Thursday lunch hour. And after getting rained out Tuesday and Wednesday, hopefully the Vermont Lake Monsters can play tonight at Centennial. NBC5 meteorologist Marissa Vigevany saying a mostly cloudy afternoon with a high 76. Partly cloudy tonight. Might see a shower and some fog. Low getting down to 60. Partly sunny and humid tomorrow. High 83. And another partly sunny one on Saturday with a high once again up around 83. And the lunch rolls on with some Tom Petty next.
1: Hi, it's Corey with McGee Chevrolet of Middlebury. Around here, we talk a lot about what makes something truly American. The things that make it feel like home. Like tradition. So I decided to ask my colleagues a simple question. What's American to you?
2: Baseball! Apple pie! Hot dogs! A Chevy Silverado!
1: I think my colleagues were onto something, so I went back and I asked them another question. 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
1: They said it better than I ever could, because Chevy isn't just an American brand. 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My colleagues would agree.
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0: 106.7 WIZN with Brian Adams in the summer of 69. Putting the wraps on this Thursday lunch hour. Hanging out with Dave Marshall. And today is National Chili Dog Day. Maybe you grabbed one for lunch? Do you know the difference between a chili dog and a Michigan? According to the interwebs, a chili dog uses standard, often bean-containing chili on a hot dog, while a Michigan, which is short for a Michigan Red Hot, is an upstate New York regional name for a hot dog that gets topped with a specialized beanless, finely ground meat sauce. We are having a lot of Michigans this coming weekend. The second annual Michigan Fest set to go in Plattsburgh. Local food trucks and vendors serving the region's signature Michigan hot dogs and sauces. They're going to have the Sauce Boss Showdown, live music, craft beer to wash it down with, a kid zone, and more. All the proceeds, by the way, benefiting the Plattsburgh Battlefield Memorial Gateway Project. And we're going to be out there this Saturday starting at noon at the Clinton County Fairgrounds. We got more details on this year's Michigan Fest by hitting up the website at WIZN.com. Be right back with some Queen next.
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0: 106.7 WIZN with Rad and Round and Round. Hanging out, Dave Marshall on a Thursday afternoon. Hopefully they can go round and round on the base paths tonight after getting rained out the past two nights. The Lake Monsters hosting the New Britain D's at Centennial. 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If you're one of the first 500 fans tonight through the gate, you're going to get a free Champ bobblehead toothbrush holder. 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I think we all need one of those in our bathroom. 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

106.7 WIZN with Heart, doing crazy on you. 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NBC5 meteorologist Marissa Vajevny saying mostly cloudy this afternoon, high 76. Partly cloudy tonight, might see a shower and some fog, low 60. And partly sunny and humid tomorrow with a high getting up around 83. And here's a classic from the Allman Brothers Band on 106.7 WIZN.

0: 106.7 WIZN with Night Ranger doing Sister Christian. Of course, you can catch him at the fair this coming summer when they open up for Bret Michaels of Poison on his Live and Amplified tour. Concert date, Sunday night, September 6th. Assuming everything's okay with Bret Michaels after his emergency surgery. But anyway, we got details and a link for tickets by hitting up the WIZN concert calendar at WIZN.com. And that's all thanks to G-Stone Motors in Middlebury. Over 50 years of doing business the Vermont way at GStoneMotors.com. And that's pretty much going to wrap things up for me, Dave Marshall. Thanks, as always, for tuning on in here. Joe's up next. He's got the Rock and Ride home set to go. And I'll talk to you tomorrow around 10 after Busky. Have yourself a great afternoon.
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1: The civil authorities have issued the required monthly test for all of Vermont beginning at 2:10 p.m. and ending at 4:10 p.m. This is a test of the State of Vermont Emergency Alert System. 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If this was an actual emergency, instructions would follow this message.

0: 106.7 WIZ, and it's Eric Clapton with Cocaine. Heard the Who before that. I'm Joe Vega, taking over from Dave Marshall, of course, here until 6 o'clock to provide you with the classic rock that really rocks. We were supposed to get a whole lot of rain these last couple of days. It's happened a few times to us this year where the forecast says, you know, tons of rain, torrential downpours, and then that didn't really happen, although at least it didn't happen in my neck of the woods. Maybe it happened in other parts of the Champlain Valley, but we didn't see a lot of rain last night. It rained a little bit, but it was supposed to rain a lot. My point is that sometimes the weather forecast is wrong, but that doesn't mean you shouldn't listen to it anyways. That was an awfully poor promotion, I know. But I have to do it, so stay tuned for the weather forecast, as well as music from Foreigner, Twisted Sister, and The Police next.
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0: 106.7 WIZN. It's the police and every little thing she does is magic. Her twisted sister in Foreigner. Before that, it is your Thursday Rock and Ride Home. We're going to see mostly cloudy skies for the rest of the day. There is a slight chance for a rain shower. And a high 79 degrees, partly cloudy tonight. Again, showers developing after midnight, low 63. Partly cloudy tomorrow, a slight chance for some rain, and a high 82. Saturday, looking pretty nice, actually, although not a lot of sunshine. It's going to be mostly cloudy, but a high 85. 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

0: 106.7 WIZ and it's Dire Straits and Sultans of Swing. Heard Neil Young and Rockin' in the Free World before that. It is your Thursday Rock and Ride Home. I'm Joe Vega. I was just talking the weather forecast. And if you heard it, you know that Saturday is going to be a pretty decent day, which is great news for the second annual Michigan Fest happening at the Clinton County Fairgrounds. Delicious hot dogs and their signature Michigan sauces. It's going to be a lot of fun. In fact, there's a competition. Go have your say in who has the best Michigan sauce. The Sauce Boss Showdown is happening. There'll also be live music, craft beer, a kid zone, and a whole lot more. And all proceeds benefit the Plattsburgh Battlefield Memorial Gateway Project. Wizard are going to be there too, playing the classic rock that really rocks. Starts at noon on Saturday, again at the Clinton County Fairgrounds. Michigans are on the menu. Get details at WIZN.com. Do you like that? Michigan's on the menu. You see what I did there? All right, fine. It was lame. Whatever. Stay tuned for the classic rock that really rocks. Steve Miller, Pink Floyd, and A Living Color next.
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0: definitely was in the right.
1: Yeah, it's definitely right. He's just cruising for cruising.
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It is the Cult of Personality. Pink Floyd kicking off the 3 o'clock hour. Before that, CCR and Led Zeppelin coming up. It's AC/DC right now, The Wizard.

0: 106.7 WIZN, it's Led Zeppelin with Fool in the Rain, 324 here on your Thursday. Rocky Right Home, if you're a fan of the Walking Dead, be happy that Netflix has renewed the streaming rights for the Walking Dead. It's the amount that they paid to do it, $500 million for 5 years of streaming rights is what Netflix just paid for the one. It's obviously a very popular show. Crazy. I never made it past the, I don't know, I think I made it like 2 or 3 episodes into The Walking Dead, which is crazy because I love zombie movies. I do. But what I realize is I like zombie movies, not necessarily zombie TV shows, because let's be honest, the characters on zombie TV shows act really, really dumb. And I can stomach it for 2 hours, but I think it was the Michael Rooker character sawing his own arm off rather than the handcuffs, or I think he was handcuffed to like an aluminum post or something. Like, okay, I'm done with this. But obviously, I don't know how many seasons The Walking Dead is, but it's a very popular show, and so popular that Netflix just paid $500 million for the right to stream it for 5 years. Unbelievable. Stay tuned. We got music from The Cars, Blue Oyster Cult, and Guns N' Roses next.
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Queen in Soundgarden coming up. It's Guns N' Roses right now with Mr. Brownstone on the

0: 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It's 3:51 here on your Thursday Rockin' Right Home. Let's talk the weather forecast. We're going to see partly cloudy skies this evening, although increasing clouds late and showers developing after midnight, low 63. It'll be partly cloudy tomorrow, a slight chance for some rain. A little bit warmer with a high 82. Partly cloudy tomorrow night, low 63, and mostly cloudy on Saturday with a high of 85. 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

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Got music from Styx and the Doors coming up. It's Aerosmith right now. What It Takes.

0: 106.7 WIZN. It's the Doors and Roadhouse Blues. 424. It's your Thursday Rocket Ride Home. Let's hope the Vermont Lake Monsters are able to play some baseball at Centennial Field tonight after having the games the last two nights rained out. They're taking on the New Britain Bees. Gates will open at 5:30. 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The first 500 fans through the gates will get a free Champ bobblehead toothbrush holder. That is thanks to Northeast Delta Dental. And remember, if you can't make it to the ballpark, you can listen to the game on our sister station, AM 1230 WJOY. 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Major League Baseball action tonight. Actually, right now, the Yankees are playing the White Sox. It's in the bottom of the eighth, and it's a scoreless game. A pitcher's duel going on in Chicago. The Mets are at home tonight against the Miami Marlins at 7:10. And the Red Sox are in Oakland again tonight to play the Athletics at 9:40. Stay tuned. We have music from the Rolling Stones, Alice Cooper, and Cheap Trick coming up.
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0: 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It's 5:30 here on your Thursday Rock and Ride Home. We're running a little bit behind. I surprised myself when I saw that it was 5:30. Anyways, it's brought to you this hour by Rock's Garage North in Plattsburgh. Dependable when you need it most. Stay tuned. We got music from the Police and Tom Petty coming up.
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0: 106.7 WIZ and Jimi Hendrix. It's Purple Haze, 548 here in your Thursday Rock and Ride Home, which is sponsored this hour by Rock's Garage North in Plattsburgh. 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Stay tuned. We got 38 special Guns N' Roses, Led Zeppelin, and more coming up.
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0: 2.5 centuries ago, a bold idea took root. Today, we honor the people and places behind 250 years of American independence.
1: Fort Montgomery sits right on Lake Champlain at the Canadian border in Rouses Point, New York. But it's actually America's second attempt at building a fort in Rouses Point. Construction began on the first fort, Fort Blunder, in 1816. A year into building, engineers realized their border markers were wrong, and they were building the fort in Canada. The site was abandoned until 30 years later, when America began building Fort Montgomery. The fort isn't open for public tours, but it can be seen from the Rouses Point Alberg Bridge or the shoreline of Lake Champlain.
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